0: Yes, I do. Your favorite's on the way. Kim Carnes, Ryan Elliman, and Madonna. It's the River's greatest hits, The River 95.7.
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0: You want another shot at Styx tickets? Of course you do. 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Like it, comment, share. Somebody who does that will win their way to see Styx tomorrow night at the Municipal. Good luck. Whitney Houston's on the way. It's the River's greatest hits, the River 95.7.
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0: Oh, yeah, you still got a chance to win your way to see Stakes. 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
3: Some people reach a line and stop. Some hit a wall and turn around. 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That's where we come in. We're the next rodeo. We design bold marketing that drives real growth. A creative

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1: Mommy's Margarita Friday. 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

0: and it's cool and it's unique. And you know what? If I had $5, I'd put it down.
1: Absolutely.
0: Yeah, because it's always, you know, listen, everybody's seen all the other stuff. In Karate Kid, there's a scene where when he's building something, he drives a nail all the way in with one hit. Was that what this guy was doing? One hit?
2: Yeah, but he could do it like within a millimeter and not hit the other nails right
0: now. That's amazing. Yeah, that's cool. I don't know. It's like, what is that guy doing here? What are you doing here, man? You're so great. He's like, well, I've made some bad decisions, right?
1: He's like,
0: I'm living in that van over there.
1: But how's he going to make a living doing that?
0: I don't know, but it's a great talent. I don't know what we do. That guy should be making iPhones if his hands were just smaller, right?
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He's on my bucket list, too. From 1971, Maggie Mae, Rod Stewart. Happy Friday, everybody. TGIF, it's Melinda with you. 11 minutes after 10. And I will tell you, I do have a little something for you this hour. $150 gift card I will be giving away to Live Casino's, I think it's Luck Fu. Let me look. Yep, their restaurant Luck Fu, an Asian restaurant's really good. It's inside of Live. So get ready for that. I do want to say it is graduation weekend for Bossier Parish High Schools. Tonight, Plain Dylan will graduate out at the Brookshire Grocery Arena about 6 o'clock. And then tomorrow, I'll be out at the Brookshire Grocery Arena, our family, celebrating our nephew, Finnegan McCallan. He's graduating from Airline at 5 o'clock. But I'll go down the list. Let's see. Benton's at 9 a.m. tomorrow. Houghton High graduates 11 a.m. tomorrow. Bossier High at 1 p.m. Parkway High, 3 p.m. And then Airline at 5 p.m., okay? Just to let you know, we're just happy for all of you. And I know I just printed out the list of Caddo Parish graduates, which starts next week at the Shreveport Convention Center, and I'll mention that next week. Now, if you're going to go to graduation, you got to remember you can't bring balloons or banners or noisemakers. And if it's raining, it's not going to be. You can't bring umbrella, okay? Totes must be clear and no larger than 12 inches by 6 inches by 12 inches. Now, small purses and clutches, they will let you bring them in if they're not clear, but they have to be small, like 6 by 9. If you go to the Brookshire Grocery Arena website, you can look at all this just to make sure, okay? No iPads, no tablets, and that kind of stuff can go in. Just go in and celebrate your, of course, your graduate, whatever school. Be respectful of others, so please, please. And congratulations to the graduates. We're very, very proud of you.

Cats in the Cradle. I love that song. Harry Chapin, the late, great Harry. He died in 1981. His car, Volkswagen Rabbit, was, or Beetle, I think, was rear-ended by an 18-wheeler. But, you know, he gave, during his lifetime, he gave millions to charity. Millions. And he died at 38. So, really great guy. Such a wonderful, musician. Oh, hey, it's Melinda with you about 1017. I was just looking. Inside of Margaritaville, there is a restaurant called Jimmy's Seafood and Steak. And they offer a weekday dinner special for two people. So it's a Wednesday, Thursday, and a Friday. And it's $99 for the two of you. And here is what you can get. You pick from Super Salad, either their classic French onion soup or a Caesar salad. You each get an entree, either the petite filet, which has all the yummy stuff with it. 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I would make reservations if I were you. I would call them if you want to get on that schedule tonight and do something fun, relaxing. 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

Got that peaceful, easy feeling like me? Thank you, the Eagles. We love you. It's 10:30 on a Friday with Melinda on the River, 95.7. Don't forget, I've got that $150 gift card between now and the top of the hour. I will be giving away. Yeah. So don't go anywhere. Have I told you about my friend Terry Shields? Terry has been in the concrete business probably over 30 years. He owns Caddo Concrete. So if you've got any type of concrete needs, you want to expand your patio, man, he's done some beautiful work. Sidewalks. You want to make a new driveway. Maybe you've got cracks in your driveway. I saw our cracks the other day, and I told Terry about it. I said, man, you need to come look at my cracks. He said, okay, Melinda. He's honest. He's dependable. He's a fun guy. Got a great crew. And I want you to go to his website, caddoconcrete.com, because this is one of the reviews. 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And tell them Melinda sent you from the River, 95.7. Ooh, here's some DeBarge. Remember this song, Rhythm of the Night? On the River, 95.7.

0: Ooh, love some Heart. Magic Man on the River 95.7. It's exactly 10:40, 20 minutes away from 11. I promised you a little goodie on a Friday. Yes, I've got a $150 gift card. It's dinner for two at Luck Fu, which is an Asian restaurant inside of Live Casino, Bossier City. 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Wow. I wish I could win, but I can't. I'm doing caller 10 right now. If you want to win, give me a call right now. Let's see, 320-0957. 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

0: Julie B. That's Earth, Wind, and Fire, shining star on the river, 95.7. Congratulations again to our Luck Foo $150 dinner for two winner, James Laird of Bossier City. James and I were just talking off mic. He says, Melinda, he's been listening to me a long time. I appreciate that, James. And he hears me talk about Morrison DeWitt, my friends Trey Morris and Justin DeWitt, who owned the injury law firm, who helped me with my accident with the 18-wheeler back in 2017. And he shared his story. He was hit by a car in, I think he said, Waco, Texas, and he stayed 49 days in the hospital. And they told him he wasn't going to walk without a cane, and he's doing that today. So thank you to God. Thank you, God. Oh, you know, and I don't wish anybody in an accident, ever, ever, ever. But if it does happen, and it does happen sometimes, I never thought it would happen to me at 4 in the morning back in 2017, just driving to work. I was minding my own business. 18-wheeler goes around me, tie down his tarp, and it wrapped around my car. Well, it was bad. So I had to call Trey Morris and Justin and said, help me. And they did. They absolutely did. They've got offices in Shreveport, Minden, Lake Charles, Ruston, Covington. There is one in Bossier City, but if you need them, if you get in an accident, please call my friends, Morrison DeWitt. And when you call them and set up that free consultation, please tell them Melinda sent you. And thank you again, James Laird. Thank you for sharing that amazing story. And we're so, so happy to have you here with us.
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0: put a smile on your face. Don't bring everybody down like this. Don't worry. It will soon pass, whatever it is.
1: Yes, it will.
0: Don't worry, be happy.
1: Bobby McFerrin, don't worry, be happy that you're listening to the River 95.7 with Melinda. No, no, I'm not worried a bit. I'm always pretty happy. Unless you do something to my family, then, you know, Mama Bear comes out. You know that, right? 7 minutes after 11. Hey, let's give away a Johnny's Pizza. I love some Johnny's Pizza. Ooh, they got the specialty pizzas like the Barbecue Blast. Ooh, that sounds good. They have a bacon cheeseburger, a muffaletta pizza, a chicken ranchero. You can do the Maui Wowie. I know a lot of people. I don't really care for pineapple with smoked ham and bacon, but a lot of people do. Okay. Hog Heaven. Mighty Meaty. That's got all the meats. Yeah, it's got the Sweep the Kitchen. They've got the Sweep the Swamp going on now. And, man, I've got a medium Johnny's Pizza with your name on it. All right. And I will mail the gift card to you. Are you excited? Caller number three. Let's do it. All right. While Patti LaBelle sings to you, you better call me 320-0957. Caller three wins.

0: a winner. You did it. 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
1: Woohoo!
0: Woohoo! You got a medium Johnny's Pizza. Your choice. What's your name?
1: Nancy Pudrier.
0: Nancy, what are you going to get at Johnny's Pizza?
1: Oh, the Mighty Meat.
0: Oh, yeah. Sounds good. It's mighty, and it's meaty, and it's yummy.
1: It is.
0: Well, congratulations, Nancy. 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

0: Isn't she lovely? Stevie Wonder Bread. No, he's actually Stevie Wonder. I just say Stevie Wonder Bread because that's the bread we used to eat when we were little. It probably is still out there, isn't it? Hey, look, I've got barbecue. 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It's, I get the chopped beef sandwich combo, but I get the sauce on the side because everybody likes to do their own. 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I know I'm a little weird, but that's okay. Everybody likes how we eat what we like, right? Okay, who would like to win a daily special from Hickory Stick Barbecue? 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
0: Charles Evans, you got a Hickory Stick Barbecue Daily Special. 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

That's the Thompson Twins. Hold me now. Hold me now. It's about 11:22 on your Friday. Have you done it yet? Have you gone and taken your jewelry box or your broken jewelry into Bailey's Fine Jewelers right there on East Texas in front of Pierre Bossier Mall? They're open Tuesday through Saturday. Bailey's open 9:30 in the morning till about 5:30. A lady walked in the other day and saw Paul Little. I think Gary was in the back. She had bought a tray from a garage sale for a dollar. She wanted to see what kind of metal it was made. It was silver. She got $932 cash for that $1 old tray. These are the things you can find, yeah, at estate sales, but you can find stuff in your own jewelry box. 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Oh, and they're buying scrap gold and silver right now, today, at Bailey's. So just take it in. There's no charge to just check your stuff, okay? Even gold teeth. Yeah. Gold is a crazy price. Silver. Take in your silver flatware. If you don't use it, go get your money out of it. Silver coins. My Uncle Frank, Dr. Frank Hughes, he had silver coins he'd had in an old Tootsie Roll canister he set up in his closet for years, probably 60, 70 years. He got $550 cash. Yes. All your broken stuff, bring it into Bailey's Fine Jewelers. Let them check it out. Paul Little, Gary Bailey, they'll check it out for you for free. And you'll walk out probably with some cash in your hand. Hey, that's what I'm talking about. So tell them Melinda sent you, okay, from the River 95.7.

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0: Happy Friday, everybody. Whew, we made it. Melinda with you on the River 95.7. 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

0: 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It's going to be a beautiful weekend. Hey, tomorrow out at Louisiana Downs is the Preakness Stakes. Post time will be 4:05 p.m. Live racing, they'll have live music, a kids zone, all-day buffet, box seats $55, $5 free bet promotion. The Preakness Stakes tomorrow. You can view it out at Louisiana Downs while you're watching the live thoroughbred horse racing. Now, let me tell you, also live music in the back of the casino every Friday, Saturday. To see tonight, go DJ Static Shock from 6 to 10. And then tomorrow night, Titus and Company. Live music at the back of the casino at Louisiana Downs. Yeah. Oh, and don't forget, just a heads up on Memorial Day, they will do the exotic animal races again. I love that. So much fun. And I'll give you more information about that as we get closer to Memorial Day. But, you know, go on out, enjoy the day, the weekend out at Louisiana Downs.
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